0: 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Buenos días, buenos días, buenos días. It's a Mega Monday, man. Espero que te hayas pasado muy bien tu fin de semana. Good morning, Smuchi. How you doing, bro?
1: Good morning, bro. I'm happy, bro, que llegué el día con descansado, contento, porque ganó España el día de ayer. And you know what? It was crazy, bro. I know that we're going to talk about this in Mega Sports, but I can't believe it, how many people were going for Spain.
0: Oh, yeah, yeah, yeah.
1: Like, it was crazy.
0: Yo creo que la mitad del mundo iba por España ayer. It was like a 50-50 around crazy. The world, maybe. I don't know. That would be a good question, good answer. Hey, hoy, buenas vibras, buena música, buenos temas y premiazos. Listen to this. Vamos a estar regalando boletos hoy para Universal Studios Hollywood. They got the new Fast Furious, right? Yeah, man. Y también vamos a estar regalando boletos para el Festival Colombiano. Primera oportunidad de ganar viene en 10 minutos durante nuestro segmento de Lo Vi en las Redes, aquí por Mega 963. Get ready.

0: probably like the influencer.
1: Aisha Speed, but that was before.
0: Exacto.
1: That was the pregame. Por lo menos lo pusieron en el pregame.
0: Yeah, y no me gustó, damn, like, no me gustó la presentación de... I didn't get cuando sale uno de los announcers y sale Justin Bieber. I didn't get that either. BTS tampoco me gustó, bro, like... And Shakira, otra vez Shakira. Like, I mean, like, another Shakira. So, like, you know what I mean? I didn't like it.
1: Okay. All right, tú le das un 6.
0: Yes.
1: Yo le doy un 8. 8. La producción pudo estar un poco mejor, pero I give it an 8, maybe a 9. Maybe a 9. I thought it was good. A mí la intro de Madonna también. Nosotros sabemos que fue pregrabado eso, no
0: yes,
1: fue.
0: Yes.
1: Y no lo hicieron ahí en vivo.
0: Mm-hmm.
1: It was kind of short. Her part was kind of short también.
0: Wow.
1: No le dieron mucho tiempo a ella. Shakira being on, yeah, I know a lot of people are going to say it's getting old. Hey, pero por lo menos we had a Latina up there, you know what I mean?
0: No, and I know they were estaban haciendo the love thing or, you know, trying to promote love.
1: The love theme. It was the love theme. Lo que no entendiste tú antes de Justin Bieber es de un show de fútbol, de televisión, de Apple TV, que si no sabes del show, no vas a saber de qué se trata.
0: There you go.
1: Now, Justin Bieber, he probably could have done one of her biggest songs from back in the days. Eso hubiera ayudado.
0: Maybe.
1: I don't know, maybe he could have done Sorry. You know
0: yes,
1: what I mean? So,
0: yes.
1: You know, that would have been good. That was one of his most recent big hits. Mm-hmm. Sorry. Shakira, I thought she did a good job, man. I thought she did a good job. Sacó a los niños, si te viste los niños esos africanos.
0: Yes, yes.
1: She kept her promise, los puso en el mundial a esos niños. And those kids are never going to forget that. ¿Qué más? BTS. Hey, I'm not going to lie and say, oh my God, I'm a BTS fan. Pero sin saber, you know, I don't follow them, but I know who they are, right?
0: Okay.
1: But I thought they did good.
0: Wow.
1: I thought they did good.
0: Really?
1: Yeah, I thought they killed it.
0: A mí no me gustó, bro. To be honest, like, no me gustó para nada.
1: Yo le doy un 8, maybe a 9. ¿Qué le das tú? Del 1 al 10. Queremos saber, llámanos. 213-566-9696. 213-566-9696. Vamos a tomar esas llamadas right now. Call us up. O también nos puedes mandar un mensaje de audio. 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I'm gonna get back in the mix. Sin comerciales. DJ Eddie One, Mega 963, here we go. 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

0: Mr. Big Time Capital One Bank Guy.
1: Mom, please.
0: Well, look at this Capital One Cafe. I just might move in.
1: Or just drop by. Capital One Cafes are open 7 days a week.
0: I could put my spoon collection right here by the ATM, yes.
1: Wow, you weren't kidding, Mom.
0: I never kid about the spoon collection, son. Oh, hey, what's that thing you always say?
1: There's no fees or minimums on Capital One checking accounts.
0: No, the other one.
1: What's in your wallet?
0: Oh, that's my boy.
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